0: So Pat Conroy's speech was yesterday. He was defending his comments again this morning.
1: I'd like to say sorry for calling our longest-serving Prime Minister a Nazi appeaser.
2: Absolutely not, Tom. It's a historical fact. In those remarks, I made a simple fact. He was had a policy of appeasement. The Liberals' argument isn't with me, it's with history.
0: When we come back, Russia has retaliated towards Ukraine for strikes on oil facilities. So where to now for this war?
3: Sky News will be back after this short break.

0: seen him since that strike in February. That the reports are he was seriously wounded and also, of course, killed several members of his family. So it will be a big watch as to whether we see the new Ayatollah. When we come back after the break, a major funding boost for a South Australian space technology company.
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1: Welcome back. Well, a day out rock climbing with a friend has turned into an emergency for a teenage boy in Sydney's north. The

0: Sky News will be back after this short break.
1: Welcome back. Well, a day out rock climbing with a friend has turned into an emergency for a teenage boy in Sydney's north. The 16-year-old fell 8 metres off a ledge at Queenscliff into a hazardous area below. Emergency services had to navigate jagged headland just metres from the ocean to treat him. He was flown to Royal North Shore in a serious but stable condition. A bill put forward by the Coalition has passed the Senate seeking to reverse automated aged care assessments. The integrated assessment tool was rolled out as part of the Albanese government's home care reforms last year. It uses an algorithm to determine the level of care an individual needs. The scheme has been criticised for not allowing humans to override erroneous assessments. The Coalition's bill passed with support from the Greens and the Crossbench.

Hello, we're back with our breaking news this hour. World Cup heartbreak for the Socceroos, falling at the first hurdle in the knockout rounds. Beaten by Egypt, but only after a dramatic penalty shootout. Let's go live to Luke Doherty in Dallas, who is watching events unfold there. Hello to you, Luke. Commiserations for those Aussies just waking up and tuning in, whether they got up.